don't know if I gotta layer this one. Am I even recording shit right now? Oh, that could be a disaster. 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
1: 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In the back of a Hyundai Elantra. 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

Kin. 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Living in the porch to be caught by the bailiffs. Strained living in the laws of the matrix, sorcery payslips. Stay bedded with the orally

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What you think? You want a drink? You want to see on the shore? 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